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But I'm here to tell you, there's something else. The afterworld. 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

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Now you don't need a money.

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2: We're dealing with some overnight road work on the westbound 403. The ramp to 6 North has two central lanes blocked, and further west 403, the ramp to Fiddler's Green also has two central lanes blocked with road work. On the Niagara-bound QEW at Bartlett, we have road work in a couple right lanes. 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
1: Heads up, we're still dealing with some overnight road work on the westbound 403. The ramp to 6 North has two center lanes blocked, and further west 403, the ramp to Fiddler's Green, two center lanes blocked with road work causing some volume. Niagara bound QEW at Bartlett, road work has two right lanes blocked. 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Offer ends August 12th. I'm Alexis Feiger, Legend 1029, traffic in minutes.
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2: Heads up, we're still dealing with some overnight road work on the westbound 403. The ramp to 6 North has two center lanes blocked, and further west 403, the ramp to Fiddler's Green, two center lanes blocked with road work causing some volume. Niagara bound QEW at Bartlett, road work has two right lanes blocked. 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Hurry in. Offer ends August 12th. I'm Alexis Feiger, Legend 1029 Traffic in Minutes.
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0: thinking about traveling to Mars? Well, listen to this, and it might change your idea. So the European Space Agency has launched an experiment in Germany to study how humans cope in social isolation. So apparently it's about a six-month journey to Mars. So these people are, between now and August, in this simulated space station. So let's go through the list of things that they have to do.
1: Okay.
0: Okay. So first, you have to submit to a regular blood test.
1: Okay, makes sense.
0: That's not a problem.
1: Yeah, that's
0: right?
1: No big deal.
0: Yeah, you do that. Okay. You can't communicate or make eye contact with medics or any other officials. You'll get instructions and routines through short audio briefings.
1: Why? But okay. I don't understand that. Why can't you make eye contact? What difference does it make?
0: Because you're not going to be seeing them if you're traveling to Mars.
1: Okay. All right.
0: Other than getting instructions from them
1: okay.
0: online.
1: Okay. Gotcha. Okay.
0: All right. You can only eat rationed, prepackaged space-style foods. There are no fruits or vegetables. I can do that.
1: Yeah, that would bug me. No fruits or vegetables? I don't know. So what's the space-style foods? What would it be? Like just...
0: Like, well, Tang. And
1: Tang-Lang, like, yeah, okay.
0: Yeah, and it would be a lot of vacuum-sealed freeze-dried
1: yeah.
0: meals, right?
1: Well, I don't know why they can't vacuum-seal fruit and vegetables.
0: I don't know.
1: That's weird.
0: But,
1: okay.
0: But yeah. Could you do that? You could do that.
1: Come well, on. I could do that, but I love fruits
0: right.
1: and vegetables.
0: Okay.
1: But I could do it. I could definitely
0: yeah,
1: do it.
0: Yeah, I know.
1: Yeah.
0: But you're not going to have them for a while, so there. All right. You're allowed just a two-hour video call with family once a week. Could do that.
1: 1 2-hour. Yeah, yeah. You're giving me a full 2 hours?
0: Yeah, 2 hours.
1: Okay. That's
0: yeah.
1: good. Yeah, that's
0: okay.
1: good. Yep.
0: Only one small shoebox of personal items. Yeah.
1: It'd be difficult, but they could make it work. Yeah, I could make it work. Yep.
0: All right. Okay. Here's where it gets trickier. You can only shower twice a week.
1: Ick. That's pushing
0: Go on.
1: It.
0: You could do that.
1: I don't know. Could you do that?
0: Yeah, yeah.
1: Oh, well, yeah, you. Of yeah. course you could. Okay.
0: Yeah. Ryan, could you do that?
1: He's
2: honestly,
1: looking at me.
2: I'm going to be real honest. I'm going to be super, super honest. You lost me at blood work. I cannot do blood work, and that was the first thing that you said.
1: You,
0: oh,
1: what,
0: my
1: you're,
0: God.
1: You,
0: we're
1: what,
0: leaving you behind.
1: You don't
2: I
1: like
2: know.
1: Doing, why?
2: It just makes me woozy. And it's fun. Like, Maddie's a nurse, and she works in a hospital. And she asked me all the time, oh, can I practice, putting needles in you? Like, you couldn't pay me $1 million for you to do that.
1: All right, gotcha. All
2: Anyways,
1: right.
2: so
1: right.
2: I wouldn't
1: well,
2: I wouldn't
1: be
2: on
1: honest.
2: This.
1: You're being honest. You're being honest.
2: I wouldn't
1: okay.
2: even be on the ship.
1: Okay. Gotcha.
0: Here's where you're going to totally be lost.
1: Yeah.
0: You have limited clothing and laundry facilities.
1: I'm out. Bye-bye. Yeah. Have fun.
0: Yeah.
1: See ya. Yeah.
0: Okay. There's no alcohol. And I'm out.
1: Well, I can live with that. How about, can you drink other stuff? Like, can you drink coffee and tea and all that stuff?
0: It's very limited, apparently.
1: What's limited mean? Can you at least have one, though? Would it be one a day? I could live. Try to
0: say.
1: Live. Yeah.
0: It doesn't say.
1: Okay.
0: You only get privacy in your sleeping pod and in the bathroom. And your sleep is regulated times between 11 p.m. and 7 a.m. I could do that.
1: Yeah, I can live with that. I don't have a problem with that.
0: Yeah.
1: But what if you wake up before 7? You got to lay in the bed till 7?
0: No, I suppose you could probably get
1: Because I'm thinking you're regulated to 11 to 7. You must not get out of your bed.
0: and the final one, forming relationships with other travelers is frowned upon because it could impact team dynamics and performance.
1: Wow, I don't know about, that's, so you're with the same people this whole time.
0: Yeah, and the final one is there's a no sex rule. I'm out!
3: Heads up, we have a problem reported on your eastbound 403 as you get past Highway 6 North. We have reports of a collision causing some light volume through that stretch. On the westbound 403, the ramp to 6 North still has two center lanes blocked with road work, and the ramp to Fiddler's Green, two center lanes also blocked. 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
12: What's up? 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
15: This just in from Ontario One Call. 1 in 10 homeowners hit underground infrastructure while digging last year. Officials say these incidents could have been prevented by getting a locate. Avoid risky digs and always click before you dig. It's the law.
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0: enjoying your cup of coffee. It's good for you.
1: Yeah, and you know what? These are, again, another, you know, they're in the lab, and it's scientists in Ireland, and they say 3 to 4 cups is good to drink every day. And they're saying, I mean, it's great. It gets you energized. But now they say it's good for your gut health.
0: Oh, yeah.
1: So I'm not going to get into great details about what this for your microbe, whatever, and it's supposed to be good for, because they did.
0: Well, people I know it's good for my gut health.
1: Is it good for your gut health?
0: Yeah.
1: It helps
0: bowl
1: you.
0: Bowl of bran and the coffee.
1: Well,
0: and,
1: that's my little brother's like
0: explosive.
1: That.
0: Yeah. Everything can't wait to get out.
1: Hey, I gotta tell you, we didn't have cream, so I made one of our coffees on the Keurig machine there. I don't like having black coffee, but I've had one of the black ones, a black, and it's not that bad. Mm-hmm. I mean, you just have to kind of get used to the aftertaste afterwards, which is kind of like. You know,
0: yeah,
1: cream
0: see,
1: smooths
0: rather,
1: that out a little
0: I'd
1: bit.
0: I'd rather have no coffee than have it black.
1: Well, it's not too bad. I mean, it's not too bad. But I mean, the thing is, go ahead and have it if you want. You can have like a minimum of about 3 cups of coffee. Mm-hmm. It's the other things we talk about. The coffee drinks that look like massive desserts. Mm. You know.
0: Well, I have it with cream and sugar, so that doesn't make it good. But
1: well, no, they say in the test too. They say as long as you got a bit of milk, it can be a little bit
0: cream.
1: Of cream, a little bit of cream, a little bit of sugar. You're okay. It's when you start.
0: Double cream, double sugar.
1: Okay, now we're getting into the Gretzky 9 creams,
0: no,
1: 9 sugars. Okay,
0: double,
1: all right.
0: Double.
1: Okay.
0: I'm always double double.
1: Okay,
0: but
1: all
0: it
1: right.
0: has to like there can't be any bitterness, any hint of bitterness in it.
1: So you weren't the one that, whatever I've had, like when we were kids, we still had it around my mother's, like after lunch, my mother would make espresso. And she would make it in such a way that she would put quite a bit of sugar in it. So it was a
0: How
1: sweet.
0: How old were you?
1: Oh, I always had it when I was a kid. Always had an espresso.
0: Yeah.
1: And
0: my first cup of coffee was when I started working here.
1: Really?
0: Yeah.
1: We always had coffee.
0: I never touched coffee. We never had coffee as kids.
1: We always had coffee.
0: I had tea.
1: Kids as in, like, when I was in grade, when I was going to kindergarten, remember I told you the Italians.
0: You had coffee in kindergarten?
1: Well, let me tell you how my mother made it. And Italians can share this with me. I've mentioned this before. She used to do, if you did it now, yeah. I think they'd say the Board of Health, I go, what kind of parents did you have?
0: Yeah.
1: They'd take a raw egg. Mm. Ryan, you should see the look on Ryan's face.
0: I am too.
1: She would take the spoon. I've shared this story with you a million times. You scramble it up with a teaspoon of sugar.
0: Yeah.
1: And sometimes my mother would put a drop of coffee that was cooled off in it. And it would look like almost like a chocolate milkshake. And you would drink it. It was the most delicious breakfast in the world.
0: So Sonny's teacher in kindergarten couldn't understand at nap time while all the other kids were sleeping. Sonny's running all over the classroom.
1: I was in the back doing somersaults.
0: Yeah, exactly. Yeah.

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1: Problems on the eastbound 403 past Highway 6 North. Look out for a crash. Left lane block. Delays. They're pretty heavy through that stretch. The west 403 ramp to 6 North. Still dealing with road work in two center lanes. 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I'm Alexis Spiker. Legend 1029. Traffic in minutes.
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0: Wedding Crashers was a great movie, but I don't really get the point of going to a wedding for people that you don't know.
1: Well, yeah, and like I guess this is something that they thought of in the U.S. or whatever, but it's a service to help you become basically a wedding crasher. You'll be a total stranger coming to somebody's wedding. You'll be able to sit at the table. You're almost a seat filler.
0: Yeah.
1: So if the way this looks is if, you know, all weddings, if you're at a hall, you've paid for a number of seats.
0: Right.
1: So you'll get, you know, if those people don't show up, you have a chance to have the
0: yeah.
1: meal and sit and
0: it's
1: dance
0: like,
1: and do everything.
0: It's like Airbnb for weddings.
1: Yeah. Yep.
0: If they've got empty spaces that they need to fill, then they put it out there on the service, which is called Not Crash a Wedding?
1: It is called that.
0: And then you can actually connect with the people and go to their wedding, even though you don't know them.
1: So obviously with this Not a Wedding Crasher platform that they're using, you have to pay a certain fee because, okay, so these, I'm trying to think, bride and groom saying it's okay to have these strangers. Does that mean they're going to pay a fee?
0: Yeah. So
1: yeah.
0: There's a verification process.
1: Yeah.
0: Couples list their wedding on Not a Wedding Crashers platform. Then guests request to purchase a seat like they're going to a sporting event.
1: Well, and that's what I figured. I figured you had to pay something. Now, they've had over 300 people that have already signed up for this. And they also say that it also gives... Say a couple that are thinking of tying the knot, it gives them a chance to go to weddings and get wedding ideas.
0: Yeah. So on the site, there are upcoming weddings in multiple places with seats costing anywhere from $25 to $75.
1: Well, that's actually quite cheap because usually when you're paying cash to go to a wedding, it's usually a lot more than that. Is that per person?
0: Yeah.
1: Yeah.
0: Yeah.
1: So that's pretty reasonable if you're thinking you're having dinner dancing. Most weddings also have an open bar.
0: And I guess that's the appeal. I don't know, because I can't imagine going to a wedding for strangers and you're sitting at a table with people you don't know. The couple that are tying the knot, you don't know. I just don't get that.
1: But you know what that reminds me of? I guess it's pretending you're on a cruise ship without being on a cruise ship.
0: Maybe.
1: Because you're sitting at a table with a bunch of people you don't know at on a cruise ship and getting to know some people. I know people who love getting invitations, even if they barely know people. At weddings.
0: Yeah, I mean, I love going to a wedding for people that I know.
1: That you know,
0: but
1: right.
0: But that's it. You know, if it's not somebody I know, then I'm really not interested.
2: Heads up, we're dealing with issues on the eastbound 403 as you get past Highway 6 North. We have a crash. The left lane is blocked, causing some heavy delays through that stretch. Your west 403 ramp to 6 North, still dealing with road work in two center lanes. And Niagara bound QEW at Bartlett, two right lanes blocked with road work. 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
11: What's up? 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

0: food news. There are some weird new foods that are coming out, and whether or not you'll be interested in them. There's one that's right up my alley.
1: I know exactly which one it is, Joe.
0: I know. Hot dog shaped spam.
1: Yeah, the spam dog, they're calling it. And you know what? I don't know why it took them so long to come up with this, really.
0: Neither do I, because I think spam tastes exactly like hot dogs. I think it's probably the same stuff inside, so why not?
1: Yeah, actually, I was going to disagree with you, but from what I remember, spam does taste like a hot dog. That's kind of that kind of whatever the so-called meat's supposed to be.
0: Years ago, when I was on TV, I did a segment where I set up at a location with a barbecue, and I was making spam burgers, and I invited people to come by for a spam burger. And after my first segment, I had all kinds of people pulling up and getting spam burgers from me.
1: Okay, so did you make them into burgers? Like you took that stuff out of the can and made it into burgers?
0: When you cut it out of the can,
1: yeah.
0: It comes in a very solid form, so you can just slap it on the barbecue and fry it up. And,
1: yeah, because it's more of a longer, because that container.
0: Yeah, delicious.
1: Can I ask you with the spam, is that the one that comes with the key that opens up the can?
0: Yeah. Okay. The key to unlock the goodness. Yes.
1: Please.
0: Oh, yeah. Okay, how about this? Asparagus ice cream.
1: I couldn't believe
0: it.
1: No,
0: thank you.
1: I couldn't believe when I saw that, because I know we always talk about sweet and salty and things, combining things. But do not combine asparagus with ice cream.
0: You know what? Asparagus belongs in the can. Open the can, put it on toast.
1: Oh, stop there, please.
0: And then asparagus
1: stop
0: on toast.
1: There.
0: It's not meant to be in ice cream form. And then the last one, what about wasp crackers?
1: Yeah, what is that? Wasp crackers. But see, bugs and eating little bugs have become very she to have. So I don't understand that at all.
0: Well, now, don't eat the stinger. It'll really hurt going down.
1: Well, and they've done damage to me. But wasps may have a protein element to them, so maybe that's going to add
0: that
1: to the crackers, you know?
0: Yeah. There's other ways to get your protein.

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2: Heads up, we're dealing with issues eastbound on the 403 past 6 North. Dealing with a crash, left lane block delays. They are pretty heavy as you approach Highway 6 North. Good news though, Niagara-bound QBW at Bartlett, overnight road work has been cleared. The volume is easing. Mr. Luplus Tires is celebrating 50 years. 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Mr. Luplus Tires, ready when you are. I'm Alexis Swiger, Legend 1029 traffic in minutes.
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0: what phrase really annoys you. I think I'm more of, I don't like people who don't use grammar well. Like, those things really kind of, you know.
1: But don't you have someone that, in your life or someone you know, that uses a phrase or an expression constantly, mm-hmm. and it gets on your nerves?
0: Mm-hmm.
1: That's a, really, because I've got a friend of mine who every time she ends a sentence, it's, you know what I'm saying?
0: Do you, in fact, know what she's saying?
1: Yeah, and the last time we had a conversation, I said to her, I know what I'm saying, so quit saying that, okay?
0: Yeah, I know what you're saying. Yeah,
1: I'm saying. It becomes, massive confusion. Yeah. Like, stop with that. Yeah. But I mean, I know they become crutch phrases.
0: Yes,
1: that we get very used to saying, yeah. instead of, you know, we've gotten away from remember that used to be everybody always did that. Now would you use these phrases instead?
0: Yeah. Ryan.
2: You know? So it's Joey and Friends that says it.
1: Yeah.
2: How you doing?
0: Yeah.
2: That constantly, and it's at first it kind of annoyed my girlfriend, and it like kind of stopped saying that, but now it's kind of turned into an inside joke. Mm-hmm. So it's gone from being annoying to actually not that bad, and now we say it all the time.
1: You must only say it to select few, because I don't think I've ever heard you say it.
2: I'm not walking in here at, you know.
0: Yeah, because it's kind of like a come-on thing.
2: And, how you
0: you're
2: doing?
0: You're a little old.
1: Yeah. Well, sorry for that.
0: You know, okay. There are relationships out there that are... You know,
1: when I say good morning to you, so happy, and you know, when you come in, usually go, hi.
0: Joey always used to do that to
1: Yes,
0: chick.
1: All right.
0: Yeah, you want that? Yeah, I would find that a little creepy myself. How are you doing?
1: Not
0: Mrs.
1: me, I
0: Robinson.
3: We're still dealing with problems on the eastbound side of the 403 past Highway 6 North. Look out for a crash, taking out the left lane, causing some heavy delays. As you approach Highway 6 North and taking a look at the Toronto-bound QEW, just going to find some light volume as you come off the Burlington Skyway Bridge. 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

0: were discussing how awful the pictures are on the licenses, and we looked at each other's pictures, and we agreed that they
1: pretty
0: were
1: pretty much
0: bad.
1: Confirmed it. Although yours is much better than mine is.
0: I don't know. I have to say, I don't think I've ever seen a good one.
1: Well, and I have forgotten that. I always thought it was only passport pictures where they're so you can't smile,
0: right.
1: Take your glasses off.
0: Too.
1: I didn't realize it was that too. Yeah.
0: Hey, if you got a great license picture, send it to us because I'd love to see a good one.
1: Yeah, for sure.
0: All right,
1: now
0: you have a story related to this, Ryan.
2: Yeah, so when I was first, I got my first license, right?
1: Which was last week.
2: I should have expected that one.
1: Yeah.
2: I, in the mail, got my card, but it had all of my dad's information on it, my picture, his signature, and all his information.
0: Wow. Really?
2: The government actually gave me a legal fake ID. This was when I was under 19, and it had my birthday as 1974. I'm nowhere being close to that.
0: Now, that would be the most incredible license photo ever, because... You know, you'd be like, man, that guy looks like a kid.
2: I have a picture of it. I will try and find it to show you guys.
1: Now, I want to know, do you have the same first name as your dad?
2: Nope.
1: Because, I'm trying to think, how could you mess that up?
2: No, we have no idea how it happened.
0: You don't have birthdays in the same month?
2: Nope.
1: You know, I can see a slight mistake if they say, it was Matt Hayes and you're Matt Jr.
0: Right.
1: And, they'd be a mix-up that way.
2: You know, like, I can't use that.
1: Right.
2: It's a legal fake ID.
1: Right.
2: Like, I'd get in trouble if I used
0: it. Absolutely.
2: So it was a whole thing that I had to wait even longer because they sent me the wrong stuff on my driver's license.
0: Oh.

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1: Some good news on the eastbound side of the 403 past 6 North. We had a crash in the left lane clear. Still going to find some volume as you make your way through that stretch, but it is easing up. On the downbound Red Hill, it's pretty slow as you approach the QEW and your Toronto-bound QEW just has light volume off the Skyway. 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Offer ends August 12th. I'm Alexis Feiger, Legend 1029 Traffic in Minutes.
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15: What's up? 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She also can't believe that the next jackpot is $15 million. But it's real. Believe it. 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Already bought my ticket.
16: More prizes, more chances. 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Lotto Max.
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0: I decided I wanted to watch the Martin Short documentary on Netflix.
1: Yeah.
0: I'd been wanting to see it for a while. So I start to watch the documentary, and it was really well done. I mean, it goes back in time, shows his hometown. It shows Hamilton, but he doesn't right. say Hamilton. He makes lots of references to Toronto and Second City, but doesn't really ever say Hamilton. Mm-hmm. Anyway, it's well done. But after it, I guess because when I watched it, I was really, really tired. So after it ended, I go to sleep, and I'm in just one of the deepest sleeps I've been in a really long time. And all of a sudden, in my dream, my doorbell goes, and it's Martin Short at the door at my house. So he comes in, and we start talking, and
1: Does he have Meryl Streep with him?
0: No, but I think Meryl Streep played a role in it, because there was a story that he was in, like, first he's not with her anymore, but then they were caught
1: in a restaurant
0: in London.
1: Canoodling.
0: So in this dream, he comes over, and he and I are going to dinner. So, and then all of a sudden in my kitchen.
1: Oh, you're the other woman.
0: Yeah, so all of a sudden in my kitchen, we're going to go out to dinner, but in my kitchen, Ian Thomas is there, the singer.
1: Okay.
0: And he's over
1: at
0: the
1: house,
0: too. Yeah. So he's over those, because Dave Thomas was in, his brother was in the biography as well. So, it just went on in the documentary, and it went on, and it felt so real. And at one point he goes, I don't know, what's going to happen to us. And it's like, us. But it seems so real. So it didn't really have an ending. It's just that Martin Short, from the documentary Me Dreaming, it's like he stepped out of the documentary and he became part of my life. It was the weirdest thing. And when I woke up, you know, everybody has these dreams where you don't know whether it's real or not, and you're trying to shake it off, because I really felt that it had some kind of intimate, like just close friendship with this guy out of nowhere.
1: No, let's go with intimate.
0: It was very, very intimate. Yeah. But it was weird. Yeah. Now, the documentary is very, very well done. And it's a very interesting, you know, for anybody out there, it's really interesting. It really is.
1: Well,
0: really
1: his
0: good.
1: Book was one of the best I've ever read.
0: Yeah, it was good. Very
1: I don't
0: well
1: know
0: done.
1: If I'll watch the documentary, because, I mean, I feel like I got his whole story in the book.
0: Well, I think the biggest thing that came across for me is that he likes to talk about the fact that he was in a lot of really bad movies.
1: Oh, yes, he was. Yes, he was. Yeah.
2: Well, we have good news on the eastbound 403 past Highway 6 North. We were dealing with a crash in the left lane. It's been cleared. Just seeing some light volume as you make your way through that stretch. And looking at the Toronto bound side of the QEW, just some light volume on the downside of the Burlington Skyway on and off toward Brant, but it opens up from there. 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

0: lots of fancy food words used on menus these days.
1: Yeah.
0: When I see a lot of these words, to me, it's not a restaurant I want to eat at.
1: Well, because I think with so much competition out there, these terms I almost feel have been created to give you some kind of variety, I guess.
0: This is a sign that that they're serving art first and food second.
1: Yeah, okay. Let's hear a couple of them.
0: All right. Compote.
1: Well, that's been around for a while.
0: Or is it compost?
1: No, it's compote, please. Not
0: there's crap
1: compost.
0: On your plate.
1: Yeah. It's usually like something like a fruit compote or something.
0: Yeah. Isn't it kind of a jammy kind of thing?
1: Yeah, it can be sort of a gravy-ish kind
0: what
1: of
0: about
1: a...
0: artisanal? The hell is that
1: okay,
0: mean?
1: But how is it? How do they use it? Like, is it artisanal bread? Like, usually I hear that when you're talking about, like, some bakeries that you make artisanal breads, but I don't know what those breads are.
0: No. I know. But,
1: you know
0: but
1: what
0: that's,
1: I mean?
0: But that's the thing.
1: Brian's going to busy looking
0: you know,
1: it up.
0: Why use these terms if we're not,
1: because
0: you know,
1: it makes it sound different
0: you
1: than
0: know,
1: just saying a loaf
0: of
1: bread.
0: A lot of restaurants now use the term handheld. It's a sandwich.
1: That I never figured out, why you say handheld.
0: Yeah.
1: What is that? What is
0: we
1: that?
0: Know a sandwich is held in the hand. You don't have to call it a handheld. It's called a sandwich. Call it a sandwich. I suppose that then you can, wraps are also handheld.
1: Yes, they are,
0: and
1: yeah.
0: Wraps are not sandwiches.
1: Correct. So maybe that's what they're trying to do, make that distinction. What were we going to say about artisanal, Ryan?
2: It seems like it's just like made in a skilled way by a specific like crafts person. So they're not making the bread.
0: So they'll charge an extra $20 for it.
2: Because they're crafting
1: the
2: bread.
1: You know what they are, Matt? They're special types of bakers that make bread in a specific, special way.
0: Yeah. Handcrafted.
1: Oh, you see that all the time now, not just in food items. Chocolates are handcrafted. Yeah. Everything is handcrafted now. Well, it's the takeaway from the fact that it's not arriving to you on a conveyor belt with 90, you know, the same thing. It's something completely, you know, done specifically for you.
0: What about deconstructed?
1: Well, I've heard that, too, because now, you know, what is it? I first heard that deconstructed when you get something like a burger and it's not served on a bun or whatever.
2: I hate when that happens and I go to a restaurant and the burger is like split in two or the top bun is like,
1: deconstructed.
2: Why am I paying for this if you're giving it to me and now I have to put it together?
0: Well, exactly.
1: What, Ryan, did you want to be personally fed by them, too?
2: I'd like it to be handcrafted.

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2: Heads up, Hamilton Police reporting a closure in town. Westbound Cannon shut down at Hess with a collision. And southbound Queen, we have problems approaching York on your East 403 past 6 North. Good news, problems there all cleared. The volume has eased. Your Toronto-bound QEW, just light volume over the Burlington Skyway. 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

0: latest workout craze, chess boxing. It's exactly as it sounds.
1: So it's 11-round match. So what it is you're alternating between playing a game of chess and boxing.
0: Right.
1: So
0: and you do 3 minutes of each.
1: Yeah.
0: So you're playing chess for 3 minutes, time expires, then you go into the ring and you box for 3 minutes, and then you go back to playing chess again.
1: So they're offering these, like they're like 90-minute classes.
0: Yeah.
1: So there's even versions of it, like high intensity,
0: yeah.
1: Ring work, strategic chess training.
0: Yeah.
1: I mean, it doesn't sound too bad because this is somewhere in the U.S. So I mean, is it going to come to a gym near us soon? Who knows?
0: Really? Like I don't like either do one thing or the other. You know,
1: well,
0: you want to play chess, play chess. You want to box, box.
1: But I think what this is, you know, when you're doing interval training is taking a rest from your body.
0: Yeah,
1: and then, so maybe this rest is, you know, working your mind. Then you get back in the ring, working your mind, get back in the ring, punch somebody in the head, get back in the ring. I don't know. I don't know. What do you think of it, Ryan? You're younger.
2: Well, if I were to do chess boxing, I would heavily rely on my boxing ability. Because I don't think I'd be very good at chess. So it's 11 rounds, right?
0: Do you have boxing ability?
1: Yeah.
2: I mean, more than I have chess ability.
0: Okay. All right.
1: Yeah, really. You have a good point, Ryan. I think we're going to put it. Yeah. I love the game of chess and I played it years and years and years ago. I mean, I don't remember it now. And it's a real thinking game.
0: It is. I know.
1: So
2: I don't like thinking. So that's not for me.
1: But I think when you got to think when you box too, right?
0: Either a checkmate or a knockout will end the whole match before the number of rounds is up.
1: So I
0: know that I would probably, if the boxing started it, I'd probably get knocked out. I'd never wind up
1: done.
0: On the chessboard.
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4: Heads up, we're dealing with issues in town. Westbound Ken and shutdown at Hess with a collision. Hamilton police asking you to avoid the area. Also problems southbound Queen approaching York. Your Toronto-bound QEW not looking too bad, just volume on the downside of the Burlington Skyway Bridge and volume as you make your way through Burlington. 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I'm Alexis Feiger. 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

0: Statistics Canada asked people to rate their life satisfaction on a scale of 0 to 10. So this encompasses health, personal relationships, and feelings of security.
1: Okay.
0: Okay. So what do you think was the age where people felt most satisfied with their life? And it's a different number for men as it is for a woman. So give me one for a guy and one for a woman.
1: Okay, so this is security, their personal lives, everything else.
0: Yes.
1: Okay.
0: Health, everything.
1: Everything. Okay, so for men?
0: Yeah.
1: I'm going to say 50.
0: Okay.
1: And for women, I'm going to say 45.
0: Okay. Ryan, you want to take a guess?
2: I am just going to say that I think the age for women is younger than men. I'm going to say for men, I'm actually going to take 45 for men and then 40 for women.
0: Okay. This is going to blow your mind.
1: Okay.
0: All right. Scores for men peaked in their 80s. Scores were highest for women in their 70s.
1: So this is where they felt they're most satisfied. I wonder, with women in the 70s, I'm going to take the female part of it. I wonder if it's because that's when your kids are fully grown out of the house and now you're a grandparent. And that's most people that I know that are grandparents now find that to be their most fulfilling. So that would make sense for me for women. Now, the men you said in their 80s.
0: Yeah.
1: That's the more surprising one.
0: I know.
1: Really surprising.
0: I know. They're saying that... This is a sign that a lot of people have done the right retirement planning.
1: They're
0: in a good place financially. If you're not a good place financially, you're probably not going to rate that high on, you know, these age groups.
1: Yeah, right.
0: Yeah.
1: Mm-hmm.
0: But I was shocked because, you know, before I read this, I would have guessed in the ranges that
1: we were
0: talking about.
1: Yeah.
0: But as you just said, right, like Your kids are grown, you're maybe retired, you have time to travel, you have time to spend with your grandchildren and enjoy
1: no
0: them.
1: Cares, no worries.
0: Yeah,
1: it's all about having fun.
0: So, you know, what it's saying is the best is yet to come.
1: You got it.
0: Woo-hoo, yeah.

0: 9.
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11: 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Officials say these incidents could have been prevented by getting a locate. 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It's the law.
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0: Well, now we have a story about a stolen vehicle that went and golf clubs, and it went to Facebook Marketplace, but didn't go so well.
1: Here in Hamilton, there was a 2019 Toyota RAV4 that had been stolen overnight. So the officers found out that there were a bunch of personal items in the vehicle, and it included a set of golf clubs. Like, okay, so the car gets stolen the night before. The right. very next day, those golf clubs are on Facebook Marketplace.
0: Yeah.
1: You know?
0: Yeah.
1: You couldn't have waited a little longer.
0: No. So the officers posed as golfers
1: and
0: showed up at the guy's place.
1: They went over there to get the clubs, yeah.
0: Yeah.
1: And so the suspect fled. This sounds like something from a cop show.
0: Yeah.
1: And
0: they
1: so the suspect fled and tried to jump from a second-story balcony.
0: Oh.
1: Yeah.
0: That's
1: so,
0: not good.
1: Anyway,
0: yeah.
1: he was they got him and they arrested him and everything else, and they found the stolen clubs in the home and they returned them to the owner. Now, I don't know, did it say anything about they did recover the Toyota as well.
0: Yeah.
1: Yeah. So.
0: So, I mean, you know, if they hadn't posted on Facebook Marketplace, they
1: probably
0: could have got away with it, you know. So, a lesson learned to thieves out there.
2: Heads up, we're dealing with problems in town. Westbound Cannon has been shut down at Hess. Hamilton Police asking you to avoid the area. Also, southbound Queen approaching York, dealing with issues. Your Toronto-bound QEW, not looking too bad. Just going to find some light volume off the Burlington Skyway Bridge and more light volume as you make your way through 3rd. 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Traffic in minutes.
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0: maintained your Beach Boys fan club membership?
1: It was the Beach Boys Freaks United fan club. Get it straight.
0: I don't get the whole Freaks.
1: Oh, that was what I was part of.
2: Because you're so obsessed with?
1: Yeah, I guess we're obsessed fans, because I joined it when I was, I think, 17 or 18.
0: Yeah, and
1: I
0: what used did you to, get for that?
1: You got a thing saying you were a member, and that was about it. But you could,
3: that you were a freak.
1: That I was a freak. But you could order records and stuff like that. Back when you ordered, I remember ordering records because, I don't know, I wanted Surfing US. I don't know. You
0: but
1: could
0: only
1: get them,
0: Beach Boy records.
2: Certified Beach Freaks.
1: Yes, it was only Certified Beach Freaks.
0: It wasn't like Columbia House or anything.
1: No,
0: where
1: it wasn't anything. And it wasn't like we had a annual everybody fly somewhere and meets up with everybody and meet all the other members of the club. But I was
0: Mike
1: a
0: Love,
1: very...
0: come to your town
1: no,
0: and do a show.
1: Yeah, I never. But you know how many times I saw the Beach Boys? Was it four times I saw them live when they were the... I saw them when half the members were still alive. You know, the brother Dennis and Carl, when they were all the way. And I didn't see when John Stamos became part of the band. By that time, I was... over the Beach Boys.
0: Well, you were part of the John Stamos fan club.
1: Right? Yeah, Freaks United fan club.
0: What was his show?
1: Our House. No, not Our House. Full House.
0: Full House. You were part of the Full House Freaks United fan club. You switched clubs. You were a different freak then.

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2: Thinking about traveling to Mars? Well, listen to this, and it might change your idea. So the European Space Agency has launched an experiment in Germany to study how humans cope in social isolation. So apparently it's about a six-month journey to Mars. So these people are, between now and August, in this simulated space station. So let's go through the list of things that they have to do.
3: Okay.
2: Okay. So first, you have to submit to a regular blood test.
3: Okay, makes
2: that's
3: sense.
2: No problem.
3: Yeah, that's
2: right?
3: No big deal.
2: Yeah, you do that. Okay. You can't communicate or make eye contact with medics or any other officials. You'll get instructions and routines through short audio briefings.
3: Why? But okay. I don't understand that. Why can't you make eye contact? What difference does it make?
2: Because you're not going to be seeing them if you're traveling to Mars.
3: Okay. All right.
2: Other than getting instructions from them online.
3: Okay. Gotcha.
2: Okay.
3: Okay.
2: All right. You can only eat rationed, prepackaged space-style foods. There are no fruits or vegetables. I can do that.
3: Yeah, that would bug me. No fruits or vegetables? I don't know. So what's the space-style foods? What would it be? Like just...
2: Like, well, Tang. And
3: Tang-Lang, like, yeah, okay.
2: Yeah, and it would be a lot of vacuum-sealed freeze-dried meals. Right?
3: Well, I don't know why they can't vacuum-seal fruit and vegetables.
2: I don't know.
3: That's weird.
2: But,
3: okay.
2: But yeah. Could you do that? You could do that.
3: Come well, on. I could do that, but I love fruits
2: right,
3: and vegetables.
2: Okay.
3: But I could do it. I could definitely do it.
2: Yeah, I know. But you're not going to have them for a while, so there. All right. You're allowed just a two-hour video call with family once a week. Could do that.
3: 1 2-hour? Yeah. You're giving me a full 2 hours?
2: Yeah,
3: okay.
2: Hours.
3: That's good. Yeah,
2: okay.
3: That's good. Yep.
2: Only one small shoebox of personal items. Yeah.
3: It'd be difficult, but they could make it work. Yeah, I could make it work. Yep.
2: All right. Okay. Here's where it gets tricky. You can only shower twice a week.
3: Ick. That's pushing.
2: Go on. You could do that.
3: I don't know. Could you do that?
2: Yeah, yeah.
3: Oh, well, yeah, you. Of course you could. Okay.
2: Yeah. Ryan, could you do that?
3: He's
4: honestly,
3: looking at me.
4: I'm going to be real honest. I'm going to be super, super honest. You lost me at blood work. I cannot do blood work, and that was the first thing that you said.
3: Oh my God, we're leaving you behind. You don't
4: I
3: like
4: know.
3: Doing, why?
4: It just makes me woozy. And it's fun. Like, Maddie's a nurse, and she works in a hospital, and she asks me all the time, oh, can I practice, putting needles in you? Like, you couldn't pay me $1 million for you to do that.
3: All right, gotcha.
4: Anyways, so I wouldn't
3: be on this. You're being honest.
4: I wouldn't be on the ship.
3: Okay. Gotcha.
2: Here's where you're going to totally be lost.
3: Yeah.
2: You have limited clothing and laundry facilities.
3: I'm out. Bye-bye. Yeah. Have fun.
2: Yeah.
3: See ya.
2: Okay. There's no alcohol. And I'm out.
3: Well, I can live with that. How about, can you drink other stuff? Like, can you drink coffee and tea and all that stuff?
2: It's very limited, apparently.
3: What's limited mean? Can you at least have one, though? Would it be one a day? I could live, try to
2: say.
3: Live. Yeah.
2: It doesn't say.
3: Okay.
2: You only get privacy in your sleeping pod and in the bathroom. And your sleep is regulated times between 11 p.m. and 7 a.m. I could do that.
3: Yeah, I can live with that. I don't have a problem with that.
2: Yeah.
3: But what if you wake up before 7? You got to lay in the bed till 7?
2: No, I suppose you could probably get
3: because I'm thinking you're regulated to 11 to 7. You must not get out of your bed.
2: and the final one, forming relationships with other travelers is frowned upon because it could impact team dynamics and performance.
3: Wow, I don't know about, that's, so you're with the same people this whole time.
2: Yeah, and the final one is there's a no sex rule. I'm out!
3: Ha ha ha!

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2: Enjoying your cup of coffee. It's good for you.
3: Yeah, and you know what? These are, again, another, they're in the lab, and it's scientists in Ireland, and they say 3 to 4 cups is good to drink every day. And they're saying, I mean, it's great. It gets you energized. But now they say it's good for your gut health.
2: Oh, yeah.
3: So I'm not going to get into great details about what this for your microbe, whatever, and it's supposed to be good for, because they did.
2: Well, people, I know, weren't, it's good for my gut health.
3: Is it good for your gut health?
2: Yeah.
3: It helps
2: bowl
3: you.
2: A bowl of bran and the coffee.
3: Well, that's, my little brother's like that. Yeah.
2: Yeah. Everything can't wait to get out.
3: Hey, I gotta tell you, we didn't have cream, so I made one of our coffees on the Keurig machine there. I don't like having black coffee, but I've had one of the black ones, a black, and it's not that bad. Mm-hmm. I mean, you just have to kind of get used to the aftertaste afterwards, which is kind of like, you know,
2: I'd rather have no coffee than have it black.
3: Well, it's not too bad. I mean, it's not too bad. But I mean, the thing is, go ahead and have it if you want. You can have like a minimum of about 3 cups of coffee. Mm. It's the other things we talk about. The coffee drinks that look like massive desserts. Mm. You know.
2: Well, I have it with cream and sugar, so that doesn't make it good. But
3: well, no, they say in the test too. They say as long as you got a bit of milk, it can be a little bit
2: cream.
3: Of cream, a little bit of cream, a little bit of sugar. You're okay. It's when you start.
2: Double cream, double sugar.
3: Okay, now we're getting into the Gretzky 9 creams,
2: no,
3: 9 sugars. Okay,
2: double,
3: all
2: double.
3: Right.
2: I'm okay. Always double double.
3: Okay,
2: but all it right. Has to, like, there can't be any bitterness, any hint of bitterness in it.
3: So you weren't the one that would ever have had, like, when we were kids, we still had it around my mother's, like, after lunch, my mother would make espresso. And she would make it in such a way that she would put quite a bit of sugar in it. So it was a
2: How
3: sweet.
2: How old were you?
3: Oh, I always had it when I was a kid. Always had an espresso. God. And my
2: first cup of coffee was when I started working here.
3: Really?
2: Yeah.
3: We always had coffee.
2: I never touched coffee. We never had coffee as kids.
3: We always had coffee.
2: I had tea.
3: Kids as in, like, when I was in grade, when I was going to kindergarten, remember I told you the Italians...
2: You had coffee in kindergarten?
3: Well, let me tell you how my mother made it. And Italians can share this with me. I've mentioned this before. She used to do, if you did it now, yeah. I think they'd say the Board of Health, I'd go, what kind of parents did you have?
2: Yeah.
3: They'd take a raw egg. Mm. Ryan, you should see the look on Ryan's face.
2: I am too.
3: She would take the spoon. I've shared this story with you a million times. You scramble it up with a teaspoon of sugar. Yeah. And sometimes my mother would put a drop of coffee that was cooled off in it. And it would look like almost like a chocolate milkshake. And you would drink it. It was the most delicious breakfast in the world.
2: So Sonny's teacher in kindergarten couldn't understand at nap time while all the other kids were sleeping. Sonny's running all over the classroom.
3: I was in the back doing somersaults.
2: Yeah, exactly. Yeah.

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1: Well, heads up, we're still dealing with the crash investigation in town. Westbound Cannon is shut down at Hess, and upbound on the Red Hill, we're dealing with some road work at King, causing volume from Barton, your Toronto-bound QEW, just dealing with the regular volume over the Burlington Skyway. 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
2: Wedding Crashers was a great movie, but really get the point of going to a wedding for people that you don't know.
3: Well, yeah, and I guess this is something that they thought of in the U.S. or whatever, but it's a service to help you become basically a wedding crasher. You'll be a total stranger coming to somebody's wedding. You'll be able to sit at the table. You're almost a seat filler.
2: Yeah.
3: So the way this looks is if, you know, all weddings, if you're at a hall, you've paid for a number of seats.
2: Right.
3: So you'll get, you know, if those people don't show up, you have a chance to have the meal and sit and dance and do everything.
2: It's like Airbnb for weddings.
3: Yeah.
2: If they've got empty spaces that they need to fill, then they put it out there on the service, which is called Not Crash a Wedding?
3: It is called that, yeah.
2: And then you can actually connect with the people and go to their wedding, even though you don't know them.
3: So obviously with this Not a Wedding Crasher platform that they're using, you have to pay a certain fee because, okay, so these, I'm trying to think, bride and groom saying it's okay to have these strangers. Does that mean they're going to pay a fee?
2: Yeah. There's a verification process.
3: Yeah.
2: Couples list their wedding on Not a Wedding Crashers platform. Then guests request to purchase a seat like they're going to a sporting event.
3: Well, and that's what I figured. I figured you had to pay something. Now, they've had over 300 people that have already signed up for this. And they also say that it also gives... Say a couple that are thinking of tying the knot, it gives them a chance to go to weddings and get wedding ideas.
2: Yeah. So on the site, there are upcoming weddings in multiple places with seats costing anywhere from $25 to $75.
3: Well, that's actually quite cheap because usually when you're paying cash to go to a wedding, it's usually a lot more than that. Is that per person?
2: Yeah.
3: Yeah.
2: Yeah.
3: So that's pretty reasonable if you're thinking you're having dinner dancing. Most weddings also have an open bar.
2: And I guess that's the appeal. I don't know, because I can't imagine going to a wedding for strangers and you're sitting at a table with people you don't know. The couple that are tying the knot, you don't know. I just don't get that.
3: Well, you know what that reminds me of? I guess it's pretending you're on a cruise ship without being on a cruise ship.
2: Maybe.
3: Because you're sitting at a table with a bunch of people you don't know at on a cruise ship and getting to know some people. I know people who love getting invitations, even if they barely know people. At weddings.
2: Yeah, I mean, I love going to a wedding for people that I know.
3: That you know,
2: but
3: right.
2: But that's it. You know, if it's not somebody I know, then I'm really not interested.

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0: 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I'm Taylor Kate with you on your long weekend. What are your plans? What are you doing? 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
2: Ooh, hey, hey. Oh, what we're living in. Let me tell you.

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Hello. We're loving this weather today. We are going to be reaching a high of 30 degrees in Hamilton. Are you kidding me? We are expecting a little bit of rain tomorrow and Sunday, but then sunshine for Monday for the long weekend, right? Okay. Just hopefully you're not in a tent this long weekend. Get to a cabin.

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gone, gone, gone, she's been gone so long, she's been gone, gone, gone so long. 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

Legend 1029-905-645-5483 is the number to call us when you want to make a request. 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So we know who, you know, we want to give you a shout out. It's Genesis Now. 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

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I cannot believe we're saying goodbye to July today and hello to August tomorrow. I know, new month, new goals. Oh!

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0: 5440, I Go Blind on Legend 1029. I'm Taylor Kay. And how much time do you spend behind the wheel, you know, driving your kids around? Do you have I've got three kids, so I'm constantly driving. Apparently, in a year, it's around 6,858 minutes, which works out to 15 8-hour workdays. Yes. And of course, you could be listening to us while you're in the car, which we love, which is awesome. But I'm telling you, anytime you have a chance to drive your kids, and I know because I'm there sometimes, I can complain, but you get the best tea when you're in the car with your kids because they can't get out and they're spilling the tea and they're telling you everything. It's like, you know, at night when you've asked them throughout the day what's happened. And then at 10:30 at night, they're like, oh, I want to tell you what happened on the playground. Do it. Drive them around in the car. Because it is worth it. And then you'll miss those moments. I'm telling you, you will.
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It's directed by a guy that did The Legend of the Ten Rings. So, yeah, good. It's going to be a great opening weekend, I think, for Spider-Man. Are you heading to the movies this long weekend?

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Legend 102.9 reaching a high of 30 degrees today. Anybody got a pool? I need an invite. Okay, I bring all the snacks. And I bring my own towel. I'm that guest that will bring my own towel. It's Queen and David Bowie, Under Pressure. Legend.

0: A foot in cold water. Make me do anything you want. This is Legend 1029. I'm Taylor Kay with you heading into the long weekend. I'm telling you, this is the week in August. You will not get anything done. I'm going to tell you because everybody's away, right? I'm telling you, at like over years, this is the weekend that my dad, we would take off. He's a contractor. He was an electrical contractor. People would reach out to him. No, we were in Sudbury every first week of August. And then I found like all of my friends were away too. So, you know, whatever you had planned, plan it for the second week in August because people are going to be away this week.
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12: What's up? 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And... Whoa, I'm loving people's reactions to the news that Lotto Max now has more chances to win. 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
13: Woo!
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Hello to Jamie, who wanted to hear Supertramp. Yeah, give a little bit. This is the long weekend. We're heading right into it, reaching a high of 30 degrees today. 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

Legend 1029, Taylor Kay with you on the last day of July. Can you believe it? August, long weekend. How you feeling? You having a big barbecue?

OMG, I was going to attempt to go to Costco. No, I know. Maybe tomorrow morning before my show, because I need that shrimp ring that's already done. You know, right? Right? It's all done. And then I'm like, I bring that to a party. I'm like, there we go. Put it on a plate. I bring my own, like I said, I bring my own towel to a pool party. So, I mean, invite me. I'll bring the snacks and the towels.

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2: 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I'm doing it... 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

0: Prism spaceship superstar on Legend 1029. Taylor Kay with you. And are you dating? Do you have a pet? 21% of people have turned down a date because of someone's pet. I did, this is way back in the day, date someone who had a tarantula. I couldn't do it anymore. They were a super nice person too. I'm just like, I'm arachnophobic. And like, don't even invite me to your cottage and like, think I'm going to go on your deck. I'm not. There's like those dock spiders. No. So the tarantula, super nice person. So yeah, I was that percentage where I just could not continue dating someone because of their pet. What about you? Was it a dog? Was it a cat? What was it?
1: Legend 1029.
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Legend 1029, I'm Taylor Kay. Thank you so much for hanging out with me. Darren is coming up next. Guess what? I'll meet you back here tomorrow at 2 o'clock, heading into the long weekend. Also, launching August 1st with you tomorrow. Cannot wait. All right, enjoy the rest of your day and get to a pool, get to a patio, whatever you got to do. Enjoy this long weekend.

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3: Well, here we are. And hello, everybody. Friday afternoon, 2 o'clock on the dot. Final day of the month. Here we are, Friday, July the 31st. Into the long weekend we go, and it's Darren Laidman here. Nice to be with you all, everybody. Bit muggy today, but a nice day. Feeling like 31 right now in Hamilton. Got the usual Friday list of things going on this long weekend. From the Festival of Friends to a Ticat game and everything in between if you're looking for something to do. So you can add to it. You can also send me a text. Say hi. We'll do some shout-outs here this afternoon. My text line is 905-645-5483. Also going to go inside my pot of gold around 2:30. If you give me about 10 minutes, I'm going to tell you what it is and what you need to know so you could potentially win. All right, that's coming up. I'm going to start the show on a Friday with some ZZ Top. It's one of my favorite ZZ Top tunes. That's actually a cover. And many people have covered it. 1968, actually, Sam and Dave did the original, and it sounds like this.

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3: Darren, good afternoon and happy Friday. Let's start off on the QEW Toronto bound. The ramp to Dorval has a collision blocking the left lane. We've got some guide rail repairs also ongoing. Eastbound on the link off ramp to Upper Wentworth and downbound on the Red Hill approaching King. Lane restrictions are in effect in both of those areas until 3 p.m. Mr. Lupus Tires is celebrating 50 years, the original Canadian company that pioneered no appointment oil change and tire service. Mr. Lupus Tires, ready when you are. I'm Lex Tan, more Legend 1029 traffic in minutes.

Legend 1029, there's a Parachute Club on this Friday afternoon. It's Darren with you. Okay, we're going to go inside my pot of gold within the next half hour, okay? Yes, and it is tickets, pair of tickets to see Dancing Queen. They're doing all the music of ABBA in September at the at the Avalon Theater at the Falls View Casino. Now, not only that, but you will get a $100 overtime sports lounge dining credit, which is great. So there's your dinner. And we're going to take care of your parking. What a night out that's going to be. So, like I said, in the next 20 minutes or so, you're going to hear ABBA and you're going to hear this song. SOS. So when you hear SOS by ABBA, like I said, within the next half hour or so, I'm going to be looking for caller number 7 at 905-645-5483, and you will win. All right? Howard Jones, legend.

0: 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Friday afternoon in Big League. It's 2:22. It's Darren with you. Let me say hi to a bunch of you over on the text line here. Hello, Cody. How's it going? Melissa, thank you for the nice text. And I want to say hi because Melissa was down at the Hamilton Yacht Club, I guess, yesterday. And my friend Karen Dickerson, who I've been seeing for a little while. We used to work together as maitre d's when we were both working at Carmen's. And I got to tell you, Karen was one of the hardest working person I think I ever worked with. When we would maitre d' wedding, she'd be on me. Like, come on, let's go. Darren, go. You're walking through. I was like, Karen, okay. So she's doing her thing down at the Hamilton Yacht Club, which is nice. Hello, Phil. Happy weekend to you. We got to say hi to Ruth. Hey, Darren, I'm listening to your station, weeding and singing, probably to the displeasure of my neighborhood, LOL. That's from Ruth. You know what, Ruth? I'm thinking you're weeding, you're singing. I think that's all right. Neighbors could be doing worse things. And then the Happy Crew. The Happy Crew is out on, I think they're on the Hamilton water right now on the boat. And they sent me an interesting little photo. I guess there's a seaplane or a water plane down there. I can't see everything from my window here. I do see some of the sailboats that are out there, and it looks like a beautiful day for that. So thank you for all those texts. And I've got those tickets to see Dancing Queen and the dinner and the parking and all that covered. So you're listening for ABBA coming up in like the next 15 minutes. And caller 7 at 905-645-5483.
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2: Darren, good news. Toronto Band on the QEW, the ramp to Dorval. Problems there have cleared. However, we do have guide rail repairs causing lane restrictions on the eastbound link off ramp to Upper Wentworth and on the downbound Red Hill approaching King until 3 p.m. Major highways around Hamilton and the surrounding areas are starting to build up with heavy volume delays at this time. 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Hurry in. Offer ends August 12th. I'm Lex Tan, where Legend 1029 traffic in minutes.
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Legend 1029. There's the Cars. It's 233. And the show is brought to you by TS Law, personal injury lawyers. Yes, indeed. Over 7 years now, they've been with me on the show. You can read their Google reviews and you will know they can help you as well, because TS Law is trusted success. One of the people I love following on Instagram is Sarah McLaughlin. She has such a great Instagram feed, and she's on tour right now, and it's just interesting to see all the, like, the behind the scenes and the different venues that she's doing. Man, she sounds so good. So yeah, give her a follow on Instagram. It's a really cool account. And here she is. Legend 1029, Sweet Surrender.

0: Oh, what fun. What fun, I say, with ABBA and SOS on Legend 102.9. That was your cue to call. Here's Joanne, everybody. How you doing, Joanne?
1: I'm great. I finally got through.
0: You did, and you're caller number 7. So you've got that beautiful prize pack. It's a pair of tickets to see Dancing Queen September the 12th. At the Avalon Theater at the Fallsview Casino, you're going to get a $100 overtime sports lounge dining voucher and complimentary parking. How is that?
1: That's amazing. I can't believe it.
0: Yeah, you know, Joanne, I always say that when you can't see the bands anymore, a good tribute band, and the ABBA ones, there's a few out there, but Dancing Queen is awesome. So you're going to enjoy that.
1: Thank you so much. I appreciate it.
0: Oh, you're welcome. Tell me a little bit about Joanne. We didn't get much time to talk because I was singing along to ABBA. Where are you calling from? What are you doing right now?
1: I'm just parked at the cemetery. I just visited my mom and dad, and now I'm going to go for a walk.
0: Oh, nice. And that's a nice thing to do, eh?
1: Yes.
0: And I really think that's nice. I'm due for a visit for my mom and dad in the same situation.
1: And well, I always drive by here, so it's easy for me to just pop in, say hello. And I made it a quick one because I knew that you were going to play the song, so I made it a quick visit and got in my car. And as soon as I got in my car, I started calling.
0: Okay, not to get too deep, but it's like your mom and dad were with you in this. They're like, okay.
1: Yeah, exactly.
0: Thanks for the visit. Now go win a prize. I love it. Joanne, do you have anything planned for the long weekend, or are you just going to chill?
1: I'm going to chill most of the weekend, but tomorrow I'm going to the Tiger Cat game. I've got season's tickets.
0: Yeah, that's tomorrow at 3 o'clock at Hamilton Stadium. Yes. And I know they're honoring... Oh, I hope I get this right. I really apologize if I didn't. They're honoring the Canadian Air Force, I believe, tomorrow, and they've got a nice flyover planned.
1: Yes, they do. I'm looking forward to that. Yeah. Should be nice.
0: Well, you were a pleasure to talk to on a Friday, and have a great time at the game tomorrow. I do need you to hang on the line, okay?
1: Okay, yep, perfect. Thank you.
0: You're welcome. There's Joanne, everybody. Nice. Awesome. 2:43. Friday afternoon, long weekend. 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

0: 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More music in minutes. Legend 1029 traffic.
1: Well, Darren, we've got the eastbound link off ramp to Upper Wentworth undergoing guide rail repair, as well the downbound Red Hill approaching King also has guide repair. Both will have lane restrictions until 3 p.m. On the major highways, lots of volume right now, particularly on the Toronto bound QEW from the Red Hill going up the Burlington Skyway. Eastbound on the 403 from Wilson going to Main Street. 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I'm Lex Tan. More Legend 1029 traffic in minutes.
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13: What's up? 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

Legend 102.9. That feels extra good on a beautiful Friday afternoon, eh? Some Prince at 2:55. It's Darren with you. I was just chatting with somebody in this world that I love so much, and that is, well, I should say I also just talked to my wife, but the other would be my godmother, my Aunt Sandra Hunt. And I love Aunt Sandra. We're just planning a little visit on Sunday afternoon. So she says, okay. I said, all right, we'll see you Sunday afternoon. She says, oh, I'm just going to play pickleball. Yeah, the pickleball. Aunt Sandra, Uncle Doug, they're serious about their pickleball. Now, I know that they go somewhere, but they're up at 20 place. So I can't remember if they have a pickleball court. Is that what you say there? But I think last time she was playing, they were listening to me somewhere, so I don't want to hear any of those pickleball gone wrong fight stories, this, that. Oh, yeah. There's going to be a movie about that one day.

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Velcro, it's sounding so fine on a beautiful Friday afternoon for the 31st of July. And it's Darren with you. And we're at 304 here and 32 degrees right now in Hamilton. Nice list. Things happening this weekend on the Legend Facebook page, Festival of Friends. I know that is going to be big for so many of you. Just be careful around Gage Park where you park. Public transit, how are you going to get down there? There's not a ton of parking, and this is the 50th anniversary of Festival of Friends. It is going to be busy. And by law, we'll do some ticketing, so be careful. We got the Ticat game. Hamilton Cardinals baseball tonight. The Lucky Lion Night Market is underway at Bayfront Park. And then just down tomorrow, there's the Salsa in the Park, a big event at Pier 4 Park. I got to get all my parks right down the hill from my house. I get them all straight. I do want to give a little shout out. We have this great yoga teacher over at De La Soul Yoga. Her name is Amber. Yogi Amber. And she's one of the best. And she's having her final class with us all on Sunday morning before she has a baby. Yeah, it is. It's been so nice. And yeah, I don't know her like personally, but I just have this vibe that she's going to be such a great mama. So, and then we get the text. Do you still get together with a lot of your friends from high school? I think that is so nice to do. And our buddy Anthony Cassano gets the note out when we are going to do a little breakfast over at the Rose Garden in Aldershot Sunday morning. So Joe, me, Kevin, Brian, Elise, Pat, Terry, maybe Ryan, Francis, Terry, Mary Lou. What a nice group. And it's nice when you can keep everybody together like that. So way to go. Good man, that Anthony Cassano. Here's the B-52. Legend 102.9.

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1: Darren, we've got a bunch of problems right now. First, Toronto bound QBW at third line. MTO reporting a stalled vehicle in the left lane. We've got a crash reported on the Niagara bound QBW at Centennial Parkway. Westbound on the link at Upper James, we have a crash reported there. We're seeing big delays westbound from Mud Street and eastbound from the 403. At least some good news. Eastbound link off ramp to Upper Wentworth and downbound Red Hill approaching King. Guide rail repairs have completed. 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I'm Lex Tan. More Legend 1029 traffic in minutes.
2: All right. Thank you, Lex. And traffic spotters, what is happening on the link at Upper James? We don't have cameras up there. I know I say that all the time. There's no cameras on the link. So if you are up there and you can give me a safe call or text, as once that thing backs up on a Friday, or any day, but especially a Friday. So it's a safe call or text. 905-645-5483. Thanks.
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0: go. Yes, indeed. Some teenage head. Let's shake. Ooh, I had that one just cranked up. Thank you to my buddy Kevin Bates for the nice text. Yeah, it's great. Starting the weekend with some teenage head, especially on a Friday on a beautiful day like we have today. That just feels so good. It's 3:22. It's Darren with you. I also wanted to get some teenage head on because I want to talk about the Festival of Friends now. And we've been talking about it, getting ready for the lead up of this, the 50th anniversary of the Festival of Friends. The gates are open now for it, which is awesome. We got Tommy Swick on the stage tonight, 6:15, the Red Hill Valleys, Dallas Smith, full lineup tomorrow, Susie McNeil, Feist, Sunday is loaded, and at 8:45, scheduled to go on Sunday night is the 50th anniversary all-star concert. Going to run for like 2.5 hours. So I'm over on their website, festivaloffriends.ca. Chantel Kreviazik, Matt Mays, Biff Naked, James and Scott from Finger 11, Maestro Fresh West, Tebe, Hoxley Workman, Brad Roberts of the Crash Test Dummies, Dan Hill, Andy Kim, Mark Jordan, Mo Berg from The Pursuit of Happiness, Ashley McIsaac, Teenage Head, who I just played, Tara Lightfoot, Harrison Kennedy, and it's hosted by Tom Wilson and his other project, Blackie and the Rodeo King. So that is going to be something. And busy. All we need now is the weather to hold out. I know it's still kind of a little iffy, but we'll send the good vibes that it'll be just perfect.
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0: Okay, to the roads. And I also want to shout out traffic spotter Doug. Something from him in just a sec. But first, Lex.
2: Darren, we've got the Toronto-bound QEW at third line dealing with a stalled vehicle in the left lane. And that's causing some delays from about Bronte. Niagara-bound QEW at Centennial Parkway. We've got a crash reported there. Eastbound on the link at Upper James. We've got also a crash reportedly blocking a live lane. It's slow from the 403, but the westbound link is also slow from Upper Gauge because of this incident. 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Offer ends August 12th. I'm Lex Tan. More Legend 1029 traffic in minutes.
0: Okay, thank you, Lex, and thank you, traffic spotter Doug, who says, Darren, I noticed a crash right at the bottom, coming down the Ancaster Hill there on the 403 just before Aberdeen, and it is starting to back up, and that is going eastbound. Oh, yes, and I know. When it happens right there, right, who's not paying attention? What's going on there? But any more updates, 905-645-5483.
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0: Michael Jackson on Legend 102.9. It's 3:32. It's Darren with you on a beautiful Friday. It's a busy Friday. A long weekend for a lot of people, which is nice, but yeah, then we have issues on the roads. I appreciate you all, traffic spotters. It's always a safe text or call at 905-645-5483. Let me go to the phones here.
1: Hi, Dee. It's Yvonne. There's a bad accident on the QE Hamilton bound right at Walker's.
0: Oh, no, Yvonne. So
1: the cops aren't even there yet.
0: Oh, that is too bad, Yvonne. So that is Hamilton bound right at Walker's line.
1: Right in the middle lane.
0: Oh, boy. Well, hope everybody's okay. And thank you so much for that, Yvonne, so we can get the word out. I appreciate it.
1: No problem. Thanks, Dee.
0: Okay, bye-bye.
1: Bye.
0: There's traffic spotter Yvonne. 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
1: Okay, everybody, Friday afternoon, here we go with another edition of Music Notes brought to you by Diamond Storage Burlington, proudly Canadian. We get started on this date, July the 31st. In 1971, James Taylor's version of the Carole King classic,
2: You Got a Friend.
1: That's You've Got a Friend is number one on the Billboard Hot 100 on this date in 1971. On this date, 1978, Boston released their second album. That's Don't Look Back, which, like their debut album, mostly recorded in group leader Tom Scholz's basement studio. Don't Look Back, released on this date, 1978. Olivia Newton-John had the number one song from the Xanadu soundtrack on the Billboard Hot 100 on this date in 1980.
3: You have to believe we are magic. Nothing can stand in our way.
1: And that is magic. Number one in this date, 1980. And finally, this guy's having a birthday tomorrow. Oh my goodness, the most excellent lead singer of Def Leppard, Joe Elliott, 67 years old tomorrow. So for his birthday, a day early, here they are, Legend 102.9.

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2: Big D, let's thank legendary listener Yvonne for the tip on the Niagara bound QBW approaching Walker's Line. Indeed, there is a collision there. Two left lanes are blocked. The right lane is also partially blocked on the ramp to Walker's Line. It's slow from Trafalgar. Thanks to legendary listener Doug. Eastbound 403 approaching Aberdeen. There's a crash there causing delays from Wilson. Eastbound on the Lincoln Upper James, a crash reported as well, blocking a live lane. We're seeing it heavy from the 403, but the westbound link is slow from Upper Gauge because of the visual distraction. 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

good air drumming there, I'll tell you. Rush, Tom Sawyer on this Friday afternoon. It's Darren with you. Rush, continue their little mini residency, Madison Square Gardens in New York. They're off today. They have a show tomorrow night, and then the 3rd of August. And then back in the area, Rush start the four nights at Scotiabank Arena, August 7th, 9th, 11th, and 13th. It was funny. I was saying to my wife, Joanna, it turns out I have some holidays I got to use up this summer, so it's going to be that week of the 10th. I was looking at trying to get some Rush tickets on the resale that they've got on Ticketmaster. I know, it's a whole thing. And I'm like, okay, the prices aren't, like, too crazy as you get closer to the show. So I go upstairs. I go, hun, I said, look, you know, the Sunday night or the Tuesday, I said, you want me to get us some Rush tickets? You know what she says? I don't like Rush. You're wondering, are you still married? Yes, we are. I know, they're not everybody's cup of tea, including my wife. But that moment, I was like, oh, you see, opposites do attract. I'm like, come on. Anyway, see if one of my buddies want to go Pat or Terry. You two, stuck in the moment, and you can't get out. Legend 102.9.

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Legend 1029, and that's Michelle Branch on the lead vocals there, but Carlos Santana, eh? And he can play. That is so good. The Game of Love kicks off our 4 o'clock hour, and it is 4:06, and it's Darren with you. I just want to get an update, and listen, I know weather changes. I get it, believe me. But just see what Environment Canada is saying now for this long weekend. So there's a slight chance of showers, so that's good. Looks like we're going to make it through. 30% chance of showers before morning. And then tomorrow for the 1st of August, sun and cloud, and now just a 30% chance of showers. Sunday still does look unsettled, but hopefully we can push that out. I know we got the Festival of Friends going. We got there's so much. We got the Ticat game tomorrow afternoon. Right now in Hamilton with the Humidex, it's 32. I got a winner coming up this hour. Legend 1029, Black Fly Days. Give you details on that. How about some tunes for a Friday? Van Halen, Collective Soul coming up. And Toto's Africa, Legend 1029.

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1: Big D, we still have that crash Niagara bound on the QEW approaching Walker's Line. Two left lanes are blocked. We're also seeing the right lane is partially blocked on the ramp to Walker's Line. Police are on scene handling both issues. Eastbound 403 approaching Aberdeen, still reporting a crash. We're dealing with delays from Wilson. At least some good news on the link. Eastbound at Upper James, problems there have cleared and delays have pretty much alleviated. 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Hurry in. Offer ends August 12th. I'm Lex Tan. More Legend 1029 traffic in minutes.
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There you go. Excellent Friday afternoon tune. Van Halen and Beth, that would be best of both worlds on this Friday afternoon. It's 4:16. It's Darren with you. Sorry, I was just getting another tune ready. Hang on one sec, because I'm like, you know, it's Friday, Van Halen, excellent weekend, into the weekend band, especially a long weekend. We did a little Van Halen with Sammy. How about we double shot it with some Van Halen and Diamond Days? Hey, why not, yeah? Legend 1029.

0: Oh, what a tune. Alanis Morissette after a nice Van Halen double shot. There she is. And you ought to know it is 424 and it's Darren with you. Oh, the phone is ringing. Who's over there? Legend 1029.
1: Big D, Johnny O on the Friday check-in. How you doing, buddy?
0: You know what? When that phone line lit up, I'm like, hey, what's going on here? Where's the legendary Hamiltonian Johnny O on a Friday, long weekend? Okay, what's going on? First off,
1: the beach walk. My beach down the beach. It was quiet.
0: Was it quieter today? What's going on? Maybe a
1: long weekend.
0: Long weekend. You got bocce tonight? Johnny O plays bocce every Friday, everybody, over at...
1: Every other Friday.
0: So, okay. So you had your tonight's walk. Festival. There's no bocce tonight. What has Johnny O got in store?
1: Festival of Friends, my friend.
0: I know. It's going to be something.
1: Hey, can I just do a... I want to do a holler at... the Hamilton City of Hamilton Roads Department on Wentworth Street, buddy. They always listen. They always hear me on here.
0: Oh.
1: So I'll give a shout out to them.
0: Yeah, you know, I can't imagine how tough it is for them dealing with the roads and the potholes. I was coming up Catherine Street today, and they were there. And I'm just kind of watching them. They have so many potholes to fill. Like, I don't have a long commute in, Johnny O, so I'm fortunate, but that street... they must have had like 150 just on that little stretch, kind of in between like Barton and Cannon, for sake of argument, you know?
1: They do thousands, I know, and it's still, you can't keep up. And in the winter, you just can't keep up.
0: I know.
1: My youngest works on roads there, and all his buddies always say, hey, your old man's always on there. I said, okay, I'll do a holler out.
0: That's your boy, you said?
1: My youngest, yeah.
0: Hey, that's nothing wrong with their pops coming on for a Friday check-in, you know?
1: Buddy, it's a blast. I have a lot of, I love it, man. You know what? You always get me going, buddy.
0: It's a good time. Hey, what's your beverage of choice if you have one on a long weekend?
1: Buddy, you know me. I don't drink, brother.
0: Oh, that's right. You're living clean, eh?
1: You were rock and roll to me, buddy. You get older, you got to shut her down.
0: Too much rock and roll. Too many good times. Johnny O, I appreciate the Friday check-in and those shout-outs for the city of Hamilton workers. I appreciate it.
1: Have a great weekend, brother.
0: Okay, you too. Take care.
1: Bye. Okay,
0: bye-bye.
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3: Well, Big D, we still have the Niagara-bound QEW approaching Walker's Line, dealing with a collision blocking two left lanes, and it is slow starting from Bronte. We're also seeing that the right lane is partially blocked on the ramp to Walker's Line with what looks to be a stalled truck. Eastbound 403 approaching Aberdeen, we've got reports of a collision blocking a live lane. We're seeing heavy delays from 6 South. In Burlington, we've got a crash report of Fairview Street and Cumberland Avenue. 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Hurry in. Offer ends August 12th. I'm Lex Tan. More Legend 1029 traffic in minutes.
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Legend 1029. And there's some Madonna at 435. I'm sorry, it's Darren here with you. But I'm just looking at a text that came in from Trucker Joe. I know, it's Friday. We've had traffic issues since the start of the show. I'm looking out the penthouse here. Burlington Skyway going Toronto bound looks pretty much parked or moving very slow. So to sum it all up on a Friday of the long weekend, Trucker Joe says, it's stupid on the QEW. Okay. I feel for you all if you're sitting in it right now. But thank you for that update. I know we've had a bunch going on, but it's also Friday. It's a beautiful day. This is a big weekend for a lot of people going away or going to see friends or just like whatever, August long weekend, right? And the show is brought to you by TS Law, Personal Injury Lawyers, and you can read their Google reviews. You will know they can help you as well because TS Law is trusted success. Amen.

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0: There's Collective Soul and Gel on this Friday afternoon. Legend 1029, and it's Darren with you. My phone's ringing. Hello, Legend 1029.
1: Hi, I think I missed a call from you guys.
0: Wait a minute. Yes, and it's not a crank call, by the way. Is this you, Ann Humphreys?
1: Yes.
0: And it's me, Darren, from Legend
1: 1029.
0: How are you?
1: I'm good. How are you?
0: Well, I'm good. And I was just trying to get a hold of you. This is no joke because today is Friday and you entered our contest online, our Black Fly Days, and Ann Humphreys of Hamilton. I'm just saying you're the winner today.
1: Oh, that's awesome.
0: Yeah.
1: Happy long weekend to me.
0: Yeah. And so you get that Chili Moose backpack cooler, the magnetic waterproof Bluetooth speaker. It's got the beach blanket, the tank top, the sunglasses. And this prize pack is so wonderful, and it's valued at like $350, and that's yours.
1: That's amazing.
0: Yeah, what's up today? Any plans for the weekend?
1: Yeah, tomorrow we're going to friends of ours out of town and going to stay with them.
0: Oh, that sounds lovely. That sounds wonderful. Well, way to go. I'm glad you called me back because I thought...
1: Thank you.
0: I was going to try and just keep getting in touch with you. But, Ann, you're the big winner. Just hang on the line one sec, okay?
1: Thank you.
0: So there's our winner today, everybody, Ann Humphreys. And I'm glad she called me back so she gets that great prize pack. And that could be you next Friday. It is so easy to enter. It's on our website, legend.fm, okay? And it's with our friends at Black Fly Booze. Real juice, 7% spirits, not too sweet, proudly Canadian. And Legend 1029. There's Collective Soul and Gel.

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2: Well, good news, Darren, on the Niagara Bound QEW at Walker's Line. Problems have all cleared up. However, we're still seeing heavy delays from Bronte. The Toronto Bound QEW is still very slow from about the Red Hill Valley Parkway going all the way up to the junction. Eastbound 43 at Aberdeen, it looks like problems there have also cleared, but it's still slow from 6 South. And keep in mind, in town, we've got Lormont Boulevard and Picardy Drive closed for roundabout construction until August 12th. There's a certain feeling on a Sunday drive. No rush, no noise. 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I'm Lex Tan. More Legend 102.9 Traffic in minutes.
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There's Ed Sheeran on Legend 102.9, and that kicks off our 5 o'clock hour on this Friday afternoon. It's the 31st of July, and it's Darren here with you just after 5 o'clock with the Humidex feeling like 33 right now in Hamilton. I know we do have so much happening this long weekend. Nice list over on the Legend Facebook page. If you need some info or looking for something to do, that can help you out. Lots coming up this hour after 5:30. I found this clip. This comedian is so funny. He talks about coolers. And you know how you've got that one. It only costs you 10 bucks and you're paying like 300 bucks for that cooler to keep things cold. He gives a really funny perspective. We're going to get to that. And at 5:20, just the discussion on the show yesterday of people buying sweet corn, ways to prepare it. Don't ask. And I received another interesting way how to prepare it. That's coming up. Here's Hart, Alone. It's Legend 102.9.

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1: Well, Darren, we're just dealing with volume delays on the major highways. First of all, the QEW both directions between the 403-407 junction and Victoria Avenue, quite heavy. Toronto-bound QEW from Walker's Line to 3rd Line. Niagara-bound QEW from Burloak to the junction. Eastbound on the 403 from 6th South on and off to the junction, as well as on the westbound link on and off from Mud to Upper Wentworth. 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Offer ends August 12th. I'm Lex Tan. More Legend 1029 traffic in minutes.
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There's the Pointer Sisters on this Friday afternoon, Legend 1029. It's Darren with you. And tomorrow afternoon, 3 o'clock kickoff at Hamilton Stadium, the Hamilton Ticats are going to be looking to bounce back from that loss in Montreal last weekend. They're in tough with the Calgary Stampeders in town. So again, that is 3 o'clock Saturday afternoon at Hamilton Stadium, and you can check their website for tickets on that. 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

0: Legend 1029, there's Glass Tiger on this Friday afternoon, and it's Darren with you. I just want to go back to something we were talking about on the show yesterday, and oh my goodness, I received so many text messages, there were so many comments on our Facebook page, and it all started because a buddy of mine, Tyler Morris, he posted a photo that he got some Snyder's sweet corn, and then it turned into a whole thing. Where you can get it, what are the lineups like, how you cook it, other things to do with it, people freeze it, people microwave it. Oh, it was quite the thing. And I tell you, it brought a lot of smiles because it's such a nice thing this time of year. And then I received a note here from Dave, and it says, hey, Big D, I hear you talking about corn. Well, let me tell you, you haven't tried anything until you try deep fried corn on the cob. Throw it in a turkey deep fryer for a couple minutes and it will come out like candy. And that is from Dave. Well, Dave, first off, I don't have a turkey deep fryer, but I think my buddy Terry does. I think they've deep fried a turkey when they're camping. Anywho, so I appreciate the whole discussion about this wonderful time of the year, and those of you, and maybe some of you don't like corn on the cob, but I love that it's such a thing. And then I say, I love my corn clean. I like it boiled, no salt, no butter, just that goodness. Thanks, everybody. And it's over on the Legend Facebook page if you want to have a little look. Friday afternoon traffic, here's Lex.
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2: Darren, we've got a new crash reported on the mountain on Lancaster, north of 20 Road. We also have road work on Regional Road 97 between Middletown Road to Hoods Road, and that's causing lane restrictions until August the 4th. Lormont Boulevard and Picardy Drive remains closed because of roundabout construction until August the 12th. On the major highways, lots of heavy volume, but problem-free. 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I'm Lex Tan. More Legend 1029 traffic in minutes.
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Oh my goodness, Legend 1029, there is something extra special about Thunderstruck on a Friday afternoon going into a long weekend, eh? Oh, what a beauty that was right there. Legend 1029, and it's Darren with you. The show is brought to you by TS Law Personal Injury Lawyers. And you can read their Google reviews, and you will know they can help you as well because TS Law is trusted success. All right, coming up here in 6 minutes, I have a clip that really made me laugh when I was getting it ready for you all. It's this comedian, and he's got a take on coolers, like the Yeti, the Coleman. This one can do that. That one can do that. Why do we need that? Why do we need that? I think it's really funny. And it is coming up in about 6 minutes. Here's Aluba, Legend 1029.

0: Well, how nice did that one just sound on a Friday afternoon? Some Queen and Headlong on Legend 102.9, and it's Darren with you. Okay, I'm going to play you this clip right now. I think it's really funny. It's a comedian. His name's Jim Colleton. I think he's got a couple stand-up specials out there. And he has a really interesting observation that I thought is perfect for a Friday into a long weekend, and it's about coolers. And this cooler, you know, you've got the Yeti, you got the Coleman, you got these. This is the best. That's the best. Well, he puts that all together in this.
1: You got a Yeti cooler? You know what I'm talking about? Yeti coolers? I don't have one. You know why? A Yeti cooler is like this size, $300. Coleman cooler, the same size, $30. I'm over at Buddy's house for a cookout this summer. He goes, hey, man, you got to get one of these Yeti coolers. Keeps the ice cold for 3 days. I said, we're on your deck right now. We are 15 feet away from your refrigerator. For $10, you could have bought an extension cord and brought your whole refrigerator right out here on the deck. We could be making ice right now. He goes, no, you need this. If you go on a boat overnight, you need to keep the ice cold overnight. I said, you don't own a boat. You have a kayak. That's the only boat you have. Where are you kayaking overnight? You need to keep the ice cold. If I'm going to spend $300 on a cooler, I want to put 2 beers in that at night, come down the next morning, open the lid, and have 32 beers in it. It's growing beers. That's why they're so expensive, honey. It's like a Petri dish of coolers.
0: I think that's awesome. Now, that is my kind of cooler. Soul City, here's the Partland Brothers on Legend 102.9.

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1: Darren, new problem. Eastbound 403 at 6 North. A stalled vehicle is blocking the right lane, and we're seeing heavy delays from 6 South. The rest of the major highways dealing with lots of heavy volume at this time. In town, we've got King West of Mary reporting a crash, as well as one on Lancaster north of 20. 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I'm Lex Tan. More Legend 1029 traffic in minutes.
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There's Delight. Groove is in the heart on Legend 102.9, and what a solid way to kick off our 6 o'clock hour. Bring us into Friday night for the 31st of July and start the long weekend. Yes, away we go. It's Darren with you just after 6 o'clock. Feeling like about 33 right now in Hamilton. You know, I was just thinking I'm so grateful to be part of whatever you're doing at this moment. I know some of you at work, some of you sitting in traffic, some of you maybe on a road trip, maybe you're getting set for the Hamilton Cardinals game tonight, maybe you are going to Festival of Friends, just so many things happening this long weekend, and thanks for having the show on here. Great tunes on the way. We've got Hootie, we've got Dire Straits, we got some Neil Young, and Culture Club. 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
1: Big D, we still have a problem on the eastbound 403 at 6th North with a stalled vehicle blocking the right lane. We are seeing very heavy delays from the link. The rest of the major highways are still dealing with your typical delays in the usual spots. In town, we've got a crash still being reported at Lancaster north of 20, but the crash over at King west of Mary has been taken away. 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Hurry in. Offer ends August 12th. I'm Lex Tan. More Legend 1029 traffic in minutes.
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Legend 102.9. I always think that's one of those tunes from After the Fire that sounds extra good on a Friday night into the weekend. And it's Darren here with you. Hey, maybe you're going to movies tonight. Oh, this is going to be a big one. I've lost track now of how many Spider-Man movies have come out. I really have. But this one is Spider-Man Brand New Day. And Tom Holland returns as Peter Parker for the start of the next trilogy. So I bet that's going to be a big one at the weekend box office. And something that I'm going to be watching when I get home, it's the first season finale of Cape Fear on Apple TV. Oh my goodness. Now I know there's so many incarnations of Cape Fear, but this one, it was actually tough to watch for a few moments and a few episodes. So that wraps up tonight on Apple TV. How about Hootie? Legend 102.9.

0: There's 5440 on this Friday night, Legend 1029, and it's Darren with you. I just received a text here. Let me go over to all my texts. Okay, here it is. It is from Jim. And Jim, I really love that you sent this in. And it reads like this. Hey, Big D, it's Jim. Just want to say how much I enjoy your show every day. Jim, thank you very much. I love doing it. He said, I heard you run down all the things that are happening this long weekend, but I am so happy to say that I am doing absolutely nothing. And you know what, Jim? That's okay. There's nothing wrong with doing nothing. Jim goes on to say, I have the weekend off, including Monday. I don't have too much I want to do, but I do just want to enjoy finally a weekend of not having to work, and I might just do absolutely nothing. Jim, thank you for that. And that's okay, right? I know. Part of the things I do try and do on the show is let people know what's happening in the Hamilton, Burlington, in our area, right? But Jim, doing nothing, my friend, is A-okay. And I bet there's a few people doing just that. Friday night traffic now.
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2: Big D, new problem being reported on the upbound Red Hill past King. A collision blocking a live lane. We're starting to see delays in the immediate area. Eastbound 403 at 6th North. Good news. Problems there are gone, but it's still heavy from the link. In town, we still have a collision being reported at Glancaster north of 20 Road. Fuel up this weekend. 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

There's some Dire Straits on this Friday night. Legend 102.9, it's Darren with you. Do want to do another quick little shout out. Those of you may be heading to the Hamilton Cardinals game tonight. Baseball action over at Bernie Arbor Stadium. Maybe Festival of Friends. The Blue Jays in action tonight. They're hosting the St. Louis Cardinals. We have the Ticat game tomorrow hosting the Calgary Stampeders at 3 o'clock. And that is at Hamilton Stadium, rolling on this Friday night. Holly McNarlin's on Legend.

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Legend 1029, there's Big Country in a Big Country on this Friday night. And it's Darren with you. You know, with the long weekend coming up, and it is a civic long weekend, so that begs the question on Monday. What's open? What's closed? Who's off? Who gets a day? What? Are you, what's happening? What are we gonna do? Do we put the garbage out? I know, it's one of those things, right? You're like, okay, just about all that's open, but we still can't do that. So it's always one of those occasions to, just check ahead just to make sure. But I know you wake up Monday going, what is really going on today? Here's Neil Young. It's a Legend 102.9.

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1: Big D, we have new problems on the QEW going Niagara bound past Casablanca. A collision is blocking a live lane. Police are on scene. We're seeing huge delays starting from the Red Hill, but it looks like it's also affecting Toronto bound QEW traffic. We're seeing it also heavy from Bartlett. Eastbound 43 approaching York Boulevard. We also have a crash there. It's slow from about Main Street going to Waterdown Road. And in town, still the crash being reported on Glancaster north of 20. 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I'm Lex Tan. 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

There's Deep Blue Something. Nice one-hit wonder right there. Breakfast at Tiffany's on Legend 102.9. And look at that. Just like that, everybody. It's coming up on 7 o'clock. That's going to wrap it up for me, Darren Laidman. Allow me to do a little gratitude as we wrap up the show. Just really thank you so much for another week having me part of your afternoon and into the evening. I know a lot of you are going to be working, but I do hope on this long weekend that you do get a little downtime for some R&R. There is so much going on. Nice big list over on the Legend Facebook page. And I will catch you back here tomorrow morning at 9 o'clock. Legend 102.9.

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11: What's up? 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
15: Just one issue right now on the QEW. It's Toronto-bound approaching Casablanca. A collision reportedly blocking a live lane. We're seeing big delays from Bartlett, but it looks like the Niagara-bound QEW is also affected. Delays are very slow from the Red Hill. Police are on scene handling the situation. Probably best to take one of the service roads instead. 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